Who's gonna listen to the jangle and the roar? Roll me over, roll me right and let me in. From the gray Atlantic Ocean to the wide Pacific shore, and you won't be together anymore, anymore.

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She says, hey, babe, take a walk on the wild side. Said, hey, babe, take a walk on the wild side. And the colored girls go,

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She's loved in seven languages. Jewels, sparks, life, diamond nights, and ruby lights, high in the sky.

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We're one, but we're not the same. We get to

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Have you come to raise the dead? Have you come here to play Jesus to the lepers in your head?

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The robots started delivering the food. There was nowhere else to go. No one to complain to. No one to tell our sorrows to. The only way we would see our families would be through the square screens. Goodbye to raving. Goodbye to hearing the bass beating in our hearts. Hello, loneliness. Goodbye, compassion. After the fourth year, we gave up hope. Tin food started to taste good. Food that was freshly grown was rare, and you'd probably get it on the black market anyway. People were no longer arrested for not being vaccinated. Now they were just terminated. Everything had to be done how it had to be done. And there's nothing else that we could do.

was a 10 that never got in, and 9 was a 9 that came on behind, and 8 was a 8 that stood at the gate, and 7 was a 7 that went up to heaven, and 6 was a 6 that never got fixed, and 5 was a 5 that came back alive, and 4 was a 4 that stood at the door, and 3 was a Hebrew Jew, and 2 was a Paul and Silas, and 1 was a